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0: My instructions were clear. 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She was crying because she was upset and really angry with you.
1: I'm so sorry, Mrs. Chan. It will not happen again.
0: I will give you one last chance. If you mess up again, I will fire you.
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0: 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I just want to say sorry for earlier. I forgot to put your lunchbox in your bag. I'm so sorry, Kelly.
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0: I know. And I'm so sorry for that. It will not happen again. Please forgive me, Kelly.
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0: 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I promise. I will make it up to you. 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

0: 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The new allure. 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

0: Oh, last minute
1: exactly
0: na.
1: Give it at the last minute today of the witness that the prosecution intends to present today. We prepared for the BIR witness, which they had disclosed, and had they known that problem since yesterday, we expect that we would have at least been notified yesterday, Your Honor. And just for the record, we saw Attorney Matthew here yesterday. He was here yesterday, the one who is supposed to present the BIR witness for them today. So we don't know if this belated notice, ultra belated notice, will suffice to afford the respondent the opportunity to prepare for their supposed forensic financial analyst, Your Honor. Plus, the court is correct. It has not yet subpoenaed the witness. And this is really unfair for the prosecution to just replace its witness at the last minute and expect us to examine that witness today.
2: Yes, but Attorney Sheila, our schedule for today and tomorrow are for the two witnesses, correct? That's why...
1: No, Your Honor. I'm sorry, Your Honor. Our schedule for today is for the BIR witness. And to presume that we will be able to complete our cross-examination only in one day of the BIR witness is actually premature, Your Honor. Because we fully intend and we prepared exhaustively for the cross-examination of the BIR witness, Your Honor.
0: Tanawa ha? So na kaningon siya nga, dili na mahimo, Your Honor, kahit kanang na ang nakuha na may amuan ng ipangandaman o bayo. 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
2: Don, who's the handling lawyer again? I'm sorry.
3: Yes. Attorney Matib, Your Honor.
2: What's his first name?
3: Irwin.
2: Ah, okay. Do we expect Attorney Irwin to still arrive within the day?
3: Well, we will monitor his condition, Your Honor, because obviously illness is not something that any person can actually predict. Is it not? So at the moment, we will monitor his state, Your Honor. And if he is a bit well in the afternoon, then maybe we can ask him to arrive to the proceedings.
2: Chair declares a brief recess to consult the senator judges.
0: Ah, so nagkuhan ba sila?
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